0: Hey, Barbara, you feeling okay?
1: I don't know, Helen. I'm pretty down.
0: What's going on?
1: Well, I think Jim and I need to see a counselor. Do you still have the number for that counselor that was so helpful to you?
0: I do indeed, but is this that same radio problem he's had in the past?
1: Yeah, you know, he never listens at home, and now he just won't turn the darn thing off.
0: Well, what's he listening to?
1: KBCZ.
0: Well, that's not a bad thing, you know. Once you've had that, you never go back.

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Hello there. This is world-famous canine translator Jack Russell. Ever wondered what all the local dogs were barking about? 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

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Doo-wop? Folk? Psychedelic? Psychedelic folk? Or surf rock? 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

up to the festival just to hang out with the bluegrass dudes. Phyllis sang a song by Dylan. They thought that was really rude. Then I did one by Clapton and the bass player, he got pissed. How was I supposed to know? Wasn't on her little list. I got the bluegrass blues.

Spring's back, which means that it's the perfect time to check out the night skies and also telemetric transmission. 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

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My name is Douglas. I'm the bass player for Stormy Strong. 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

Hey there, this is Enrico Bermano inviting you to set your alarm for 2 p.m. till 4 p.m. on Thursdays for a little mountain grass, a little bluegrass, a little stuff recorded right at a festival, a lot of live recordings. Enjoy. We'll see you then. Bye.

0: every day, baby, when the sun go down, I get with my friends and I begin to clown. I don't care what the people are thinking. I ain't drunk. I'm just drinking.
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0: Oh man, you know I ain't high.
1: But you're so high.
0: Just take a little bit every now and then.
1: But you're so high.
0: Oh man, you gotta be ashamed of yourself. Come on now, now y'all be like that. Come home last night, all lush. Baby getting a fuss. 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I don't care what the people are thinking. I ain't drunk. 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
0: 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I done told y'all I ain't drunk, man. Why y'all do this?
1: But you're so high.
0: I just having fun, man.
1: But you're so high.
0: What? Oh, no, I'm not.
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0: Don't you tell my lady now.

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Sweet soul music? How about Motown? Doo-wop? Folk? Psychedelic? Psychedelic folk? 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

Hey there, this is Enrico Bermano inviting you to set your alarm for 2 p.m. till 4 p.m. on Thursdays for a little mountain grass, a little bluegrass, a little stuff recorded right at a festival, a lot of live recordings. Enjoy. 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

you got to hold on. 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

did back in the East. Tupelo, Mississippi. One Friday evening, a dark cloud rolled. Started raining. It rained and it rained. Both night and day. The people of Tupelo begin to get worried.

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Little town, Tupelo, Mississippi. It rained both night and day. People of Tupelo,

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alive. Papa learned much too late. 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

Hey there, this is Enrico Bermano inviting you to set your alarm for 2 p.m. till 4 p.m. on Thursdays for a little mountain grass, a little bluegrass, a little stuff recorded right at a festival, a lot of live recordings. Enjoy. We'll see you then. Bye.

0: 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I forgot to say from Felton.
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I couldn't dance. You didn't even want me around. And now I'm back to let you know I can really shake 'em down.

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You deserve to be happy!

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They thought that was really rude. Then I did one by Clapton and the bass player, he got pissed. How was I supposed to know? 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

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And if Clapton'd been a town, you know, he would've got top billin'.

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That's why I sat down and wrote this here bluegrass song. 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

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It's Monday here in the downtown studio and most other places. This is the KVCZ News Roundup, here with you broadcasting news, local information, and updates and interviews Monday through Thursday, 12:30 to 1 o'clock. Well, if you missed Rosemary's show this morning, we apologize for that. But we did have that power outage yesterday in the afternoon, so that kind of turned things off around here. And so we had to close up shop while that was going on, and so things didn't get turned on enough for her in the morning, correctly enough. All right, so she'll be back tomorrow to do her program again at 7 a.m. All right, well, let's look at some of our news stories today and see what we are looking at. Well, there are still new housing options being explored for sexually violent predator Michael Cheek is back in the news. A court hearing on Friday for the Central Coast sexually violent predator revealed potential progress in finding a new home for him while also highlighting his frustration with the process. It has been 7 years since Michael Cheek was ordered released from a state mental hospital in Coalinga, but finding him a place to live in Santa Cruz County has not been easy, as community outrage has erupted soon after potential sites have been identified and landlords eventually withdrew their offers to rent to him. First, it was a home in Bonnie Doon in 2021, and that was followed by another home in Aptos in 24, and then more recently in April, when two motel owners in Watsonville and Santa Cruz actually backed out of letting him live there. Also in court on Friday, the agency in charge of finding the twice-convicted rapist a place to live, Liberty Healthcare, said it is working on some promising leads, though the locations have not been disclosed until they can be vetted and agreements reached. But any location is likely to meet opposition for this 74-year-old man, Michael Cheek, who has spent nearly 50 years incarcerated for his crimes in sex offender treatment. Outside the courtroom, his defense attorney, Tanya Hughes, suggested she may file a motion requesting his unconditional release so he can move in with family members outside of Santa Cruz County. Though again, the location and county would not be disclosed. But prosecutors say they will oppose Cheek's unconditional release, saying he continues to pose a danger to society. Prosecutor Alex Beyer said, quote, the district attorney's office has a constitutional obligation to protect citizens, end quote. A couple of key hearings are coming up in the next couple months, like on July 15th, a committee hearing will be held, at which time potential housing sites will be discussed, and that won't be public. But it is the August 7th status hearing when a public update on efforts to find housing for Michael Cheek will be announced. So there you have that. Well, over in Venezuela, the death toll for that earthquake has now risen to 1,430 people. Tensions have flared over the weekend as desperation grew among anguished residents at the Venezuelan site of Ligaria, where rescuers and civilians searched for earthquake survivors amid a sharply rising death toll. The government there said the number of people killed rose to 1,430 on Saturday morning, and families reported at least 68,000 people missing. 3 days after the 1-2 punch of a 7.2 and then a 7.5 magnitude earthquakes that just devastated the South American nation. Venezuelans looked for loved ones and neighbors using shovels, heavy equipment, ropes, and their bare hands atop mounds of toppled concrete. Most of those digging were civilians who took search efforts into their own hands, and then tensions peaked over an inadequate response from the Venezuelan government, whose soldiers, firefighters, police, and military cadets were evidently unprepared to respond to a tragedy of this magnitude. Frustration was only amplified by state efforts to project the image of a robust state response.
But one person, Milady Romero, who was among those searching in the rubble in the seaside town of Carabalida, says, "What are they waiting for?" Quote, and she says, "There's a pile of bodies over there from last night. Look, what time is it? And they still haven't come to recover them. It's 8 o'clock at night. There were people alive down there, and they haven't even bothered to rescue them. We've located several bodies, but they haven't helped us recover them either. What are they waiting for?" End quote. Oof, aid agencies consider the first 48 to 72 hours as crucial for retrieving people alive out of an earthquake. However, a growing number of international rescue teams were just joining the effort 72 hours after the quake occurred. The acting president there, Delcy Rodriguez, said on state television Saturday that more than 14,000 members of the military and police are patrolling areas and more rescue teams are on their way. But anxious families are waiting to see if any relatives survived. In the state of La Guaira, just north of Caracas, Nazareth Jimenez sobbed into a loved one's shoulders on Friday as she watched neighbors use hammers and power tools to try to cut through giant slabs of concrete in a building reduced to a mountain of debris. She was racked with anxiety as she waited to see if her siblings, her nephews, nieces, and friends at all, would they emerge alive or not. She said, quote, "My God, how are we going to get them out of there?" Now, this is a big deal here. Millions of people are reeling from this. The International Organization for Migration said up to 6.76 million people could be affected, with some 2 million of them in Caracas alone. The disruption was amplified by the quick succession of shallow quakes. So that has been difficult. International aid is on the way. Venezuelan authorities said on Friday that 861 volunteers from Mexico and from the U.S., El Salvador, Switzerland, and Colombia were all coming into the country, and more were coming from elsewhere. Now, that is a strong quake, a magnitude 7.5. Oh, that sounds huge, and it is among the strongest quakes recorded this year. Earlier this month, the Philippines experienced a magnitude 7.8, the strongest of the year. And so that has been the strongest thus far of 2026. So you have June 7th with the Philippines 7.8 quake, and then June 24th with the Venezuela quake at 7.5, and then Japan had one 7.4. So yes, they have. What has been the strongest earthquakes ever recorded? Well, the strongest one ever recorded was in Chile in 1960. That country there experienced a 9.5. I don't even know what that would look like or feel like, killing at least 1,655 people and leaving 2 million people homeless. So in 1960, the biggest one was 9.5. And then 1964 in Prince William Sound, Alaska, there is footage of that aftermath quake. That one was a 9.2. Yeesh. So those are very large quakes. All right. Well, yesterday I was here doing my Sunday morning live show, and I couldn't access any of our weather pages. We always read to you the weather from the National Weather Service, and they were both unreachable. And then today I read pro-Iran hackers who took credit for a nationwide outage of the National Weather Service and their emergency alerts. The service says, quote, "The National Weather Service webpage was currently experiencing an outage. And as of now, they said over the weekend, there's no time when it will be restored. We apologize for the inconvenience." It did come back online today. But the outage came as, say, Colorado, for example, is grappling with critical fire weather conditions. And a dangerous heat dome is expected to scorch the eastern half of the country this week. Users began reporting trouble with weather.gov and at
down detector. That's kind of a good sight, shortly before 9 a.m. today. And then it was the Islamic cyber resistance in Iraq, a 313 team who posted on its Telegram channel that it, quote, carried out a sophisticated cyber attack targeting the U.S. National Weather Service, and that, quote, caused intermittent outages and slowed down that website's operations. Thanks, guys. The group originally said the attack would last for a half an hour, but it extended all weekend. And so they said, quote, we have increased the intensity of our attack, and during this time, the websites will experience major disruptions. So that is what happened there. So let's see what else. In the Monterey Bay, it is high levels of hazardous domoic acid has been detected in fish in the Monterey Bay, high levels of domoic acid. According to the California Department of Fish and Wildlife, the acid was found in northern anchovy and Pacific sardine species. This prompted Fish and Wildlife to put fishing restrictions on both. They're also warning people not to eat the fish and only to use it as bait. Now, domoic acid is produced by certain types of marine algae blooms, and it can temporarily build up in crabs, lobsters, clams, and other fish and shellfish, making them hazardous to eat for humans, mammals, marine mammals, and birds. It is a neurotoxin that can cause symptoms in humans and marine mammals, such as nausea and vomiting and diarrhea at lower doses, and then at higher doses, seizures, comas, irreversible memory loss, and even death. Also, exposure to the acid was the cause of the death of one of the juvenile humpback whales that was stranded less than 10 miles apart, two of them, earlier this month. And that was according to a media release from the University of California, Santa Cruz. Monterey Bay and the Central Coast have continued to experience exceptionally high levels of domoic acid producing algae. And researchers said that recent monitoring has documented some of the highest toxin concentrations seen in the region, with impacts already observed across marine wildlife. All right. Well, Monterey County drivers are pushing back against a proposed Highway 68 roundabouts. I'm telling you, Americans just don't like roundabouts. 1 month after artificial intelligence-powered traffic signals were activated all along Highway 68 in Monterey County, transportation officials are proposing to replace three intersections with roundabouts to address side street delays. But the plan has sparked opposition from local residents. They want to build about the roundabouts at San Benancio, Coral de Tierra, and Laureles Grade. However, some drivers are just plain not in favor of that plan. One driver, Brian Lee, says, quote, roundabouts disrupt traffic for sometimes up to a year to get it all done. And plus, it's just expensive. So if we can do an AI solution, I'm all for it, end quote. I wonder what that means, an AI solution. Now, since the nine AI-powered traffic signals, oh, I see, went live along 68, Highway 68, reported traffic was improved and the flow along the main line there. However, the side street drivers are still facing long delays trying to get on that highway. One principal engineer, Doug Blyce, said, quote, there's always been a trade-off between pushing more traffic along Highway 68 and then holding up all the traffic on the side. To address the side street backups, they believe roundabouts are the solution. They say the preliminary data indicates that, as we suspected, the roundabouts will push more traffic. Significantly more traffic will go smoothly than just adding a traffic signal. The side streets will get served a lot more efficiently, so the corridor will operate at a much better level. But residents in Coral de Tierra say no. They argue that the adaptive signs and signals are already improving traffic. They like the AI thing. I guess maybe when the side street car comes up, the AI recognizes that a car's there and they
the lights change or something. Maybe they're not timed like ours. Let's see. One resident says, quote, not only driving it, but watching it on the Caltrans intersection video cameras, you can see live and you can time it as far as the intersections and the length of the backup in the queue back to Portola and beyond. It's not what it used to be. And so it is improving, he says. That's a resident of Coral de Tierra. Yes, he's watching the Caltrans intersection video cameras. Good for you, Mr. Dwight. And that was Dwight Stump. Local residents Stump and Barry Jones have been advocating against the roundabout plan for a long time, even putting up protest signs along the roadway. Stump says, quote, this is based on computer simulation and it's only 5 minutes of relief in the PM peak commute. So no relief for the AM commute. And that's only their own figures to spend $330 million. All right. He does not like it. And also, they say people don't like change. They're worried about what they don't see. And this is the traffic folks saying this. So I can assure you that there's been roundabouts being put in all sorts of places around the country, and it does improve traffic flow. Oh, boy. Okay. Well, let's see what else we got here. Let's look at some weather. There's our National Weather Service. Thank you. Right back where it should be. Boulder Creek today can expect about 85 degrees this afternoon. Tonight, a low of 52 and mostly clear. Tuesday will be sunny with 80 degrees. That's right. I can read. 80 degrees is forecast. For Wednesday, looks partly sunny with 74, and then 73 on Thursday and 81 on Friday. Let's take a quick peek on Independence Day. Will be mostly sunny with a high near 84. So that should be a great day for our parade. All right. So let's take a look at Scotts Valley. You can expect about 76 degrees this afternoon. Sunny skies. Low of 52 overnight. 78 is forecast for Tuesday, and then cooling down to 67 on Wednesday and Thursday, and then Friday 72 for you in Scotts Valley. And let's peek to Independence Day on Saturday for you. We'll have areas of fog in the morning, but otherwise mostly sunny with a high near 75 for Scotts Valley. For you in Santa Cruz, oh boy, you have a beach hazard statement. Once again, we just got one day of reprieve for that. So this is a coastal hazard message. This means that an increased risk of sneaker waves and strong rip currents are expected. And this is today all the way through late Tuesday night. So all today and all tomorrow. And that means dangerous swimming and surfing conditions at localized beaches and localized beach erosion can be expected. Sneaker waves can sweep across the shoreline without warning, pulling people into the sea off of rocks, jetties, and beaches. National Weather Service says stay off the jetties and piers and rocks and never turn your back on the ocean. Good advice. All right, let's look at our traffic here. Let's see, there was Davy Tree was working in between Boulder Creek and Brookdale at Cascade Avenue. It looks there, a lot of work being done there. We've still got our bridges being worked on north of town. That is the, what is that? I think I had it here somewhere. But that is the Kings Creek Bridge there. So that's still being worked on. And there will be a overnight closure of Highway 9. Let's see. This is Wednesday night. So Wednesday night, July 1st, this full closure will take place from 8 at night until 6 a.m. at Kings Creek Bridge, north of town, right at Pool Drive. So that's from Kings Creek Bridge from Pool Drive to Primavera and Old County Highway as crews begin the process of setting new precast girders for the southbound portion of the bridge. So they say the detour is 17. Yikes. So there will be message and directional signs that will alert travelers and remind folks. Remember, that will be closed Wednesday night from 8 o'clock at night till 6 o'clock in the morning at Kings Creek Bridge.
All right. Other than that, looking down through Brookdale and Ben Lomond is working pretty good there. North and south, tree work is happening down at San Lorenzo Way in Felton off of 9. Other than that, things look pretty good. If you're if you're traveling on Highway 17, northbound up through Scotts Valley, it looks good over the summit there into Los Gatos. If you're coming back from Willow Glen or Campbell, southbound Highway 17 is clear over the summit into Scotts Valley, down into Paso Tiempo and into Santa Cruz. Highway 1 over on the coast is moving smoothly at Pescadero and Swanton and Davenport, and everything looks great at Mission Street. Let's see, if you're hopping on Highway 1 southbound through Capitola and Rio del Mar La Selva Beach, it's all clear on your way to Pajaro Dunes. If you're coming back from Freedom, northbound Highway 1 is clear as well, all the way through Aptos, into Soquel, Capitola, and into Santa Cruz. So, great drive there. 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Going to play a quick song here, and we're going to be right back. It looks like rumor has it that the Taylor Swift wedding is going to sort of happen with a reception at Madison Square Garden. That's the rumor. And it is rumored that Stevie Nicks will be playing, as they are very good friends, those two. All right, here's Stevie with Stand Back.

0: Oh, yeah. That's good. Okay, that's Stevie Nicks there on KVCZ. One of the things I always think about with her, which is there's a few moments in rock and roll history where some record company executive has said something that just didn't age well. And one of them is with Stevie Nicks when she wanted to do a solo album out of Fleetwood Mac. And the record company at the time, I think it was Atlantic, said, "No one's going to want to buy an album of just Stevie Nicks." Wrongo, mister. Another famous one is when the Beatles manager and also their producer, George Martin, and Mr. Epstein went to Capitol Records, and the executive said to him, "Guitar groups are on their way out, Mr. Epstein." And he was wrong. Or Epstein. Is it Epstein or Epstein? I don't know. All right. Well, that's that. A little trivia there for you. Coming up today at 3:30, we got Sydney Starchild coming in from her class work down there in Santa Cruz. She manages a bunch of great kids down there, so she gets to incorporate that teaching sensibility into her show called Stars Odyssey from 3:30 to 4 p.m. And then at 4 o'clock, we got Trevor Blue coming in to do his rock and roll drive time show, and it is a rockin' show from 4 to 6 p.m. And then our goth show with Lady Goth comes in from 6 to 8 p.m. Lady Goth? No, that's not it. Lady Velvet, pardon me, with her show, Oh My Goth, 6 to 8 p.m. And that is followed quickly after that by Julia Dream. She does the Celtic show called Mountain Road. That's a great one. All Celtic music, authentic Celtic music. And then after that, at 10 o'clock tonight, The Randy Man from 10 to midnight. I do believe tonight, with Unburied Treasure. So lots of different programming here. Tune in whenever you can. And thanks so much for listening. And we will see you tomorrow to do the KVCZ News Roundup once again. Take care.
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his bones. 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

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Hello and hi. Thank you so much for tuning in and turning up to Stars Odyssey. Oh my goodness. I'm just putting you on some music here at Stars Odyssey. That was Girl Ultra with Morena Mia. It's a banger. Oh my gosh. Thank you so much for tuning in and turning up to Stars Odyssey. And we're going to jump right in. Not only are we going to talk about how the students continue to inspire us, even over summer break, the stars this week, hello, happy full moon in Capricorn today. What a day it has been. And not only that, planets keep changing. Oh my God, there's new planets in Gemini. The world just keeps on turning. I love Parks and Rec. Oh, wait, is it in Parks and Rec? Oh, no, it's in The Office, and they say, oh, how the turntables. Exactly, how the turntables go. Thank you so much for tuning in and turning up to Stars Odyssey. As we lean into summer, in the middle of summer, in our summer rest, we see the students enjoying their life. Although I am working summer school, woohoo, it's so amazing. You see students out and about all around in our community, living it up, finally free. And it's sort of silly to see them out there if you don't live on or work or survive on the school schedule. Maybe you're still going to work every single day, 9 to 5, overnight, whatever you're doing. It can be hard to see everyone else enjoying the summertime. As always, it's so difficult when we compare ourselves, our journeys to others. So maybe you are still going to work each and every day and each and every moment, and it's taking everything out of you. But the students this entire school year showed us that in the middle of the mess, we can still choose joy. In the middle of the heaviness, in the middle of the pain, in the middle of the trauma, we ourselves, we get to make a choice, and we can still choose joy. We watch students all over our county move through the mess of growing up, the mess of adolescence, the mess of school, and not doing as well as you hoped. And they still smiled. They still found a way to build community. That was a big theme this year. Students all around our county built communities over standing up for what they believed in. They built communities about safety. They built communities about what it means to grow up here. And we get to have that same experience. I know, we're not kids, but inside of us, there is an inner child, just like the students you see. The inner child may have had a lot of messes that they never got to see joy in. Maybe that's you right now. You're going through a lot of mess, and you're unable to see the joy. You're unable to see the forest for the trees. But if you can lean on the students and see the inspiration they give you, that it is possible to still see the joy in the middle of the mess. We get to enjoy the power of our memory. How, as we look back over this past year, we have done things we never thought possible. Some of those things may have just been getting up and having more discipline. Maybe they were, I'm going to the gym. Maybe they were, I'm going to do better today. That's still success. We count, we take tallies, we keep score, but we never see how much we've shown up for ourselves. We never see how much we chose to see happiness when the world was tearing us down. The students of our county remind us that in the middle of the mess, joy is possible.

KVCZ 89.3 FM, Boulder Creek Community Radio. Hello, oh my goodness, thank you so much for tuning in and turning up to Stars Odyssey. But the student's inspiration wasn't over. I had two shout-outs that I just heard about that I would love to let everyone on the airwaves know. Shout-out to Aptos's Ella Porter, who... So I know you've been in Santa Cruz County. You've been in the state of California. You know flag football has blown up. It is one of the biggest new high school sports in the whole state. And it gives a chance for people who maybe thought they'd never play tackle football to get out on the field. So shout out to Aptos's Ella Porter, who committed to the first year flag football program at Cal Poly SLO. How amazing. That's a student from our county. Hey, shout out. Students here, they believe. They have someone believing in them that they could do anything. Just know you could do that for your own friend. You can inspire them to chase their dreams. And not only there, not all the way from Aptos down to SoCal, we have Hudson War was the league MVP for tennis this year. How amazing that the students keep showing up and paving the way. And not just in athletics, we have the theater programs, we have academics. There are so many ways that students of Santa Cruz County shine bright. And they couldn't do it without a community like this. So shout out to the students who continue to pave the way and make a name for themselves. Coming up on Musical Monday, we have the Drive Time Show with DJ Trevor Blue. And hello, listen to this. Next week, are you going to tune into the Drive Time Show? Guess whose voice you'll be hearing? This one, Cindy Starchild, will be here next week. But tonight, it's DJ Trevor Blue, rocking and rolling you wherever you're going. Tune in to the Drive Time Show with DJ Trevor Blue coming up next. Coming up after Trevor Blue, we're going goth. We're going emo goth, flirty goth, sassy goth, funny goth. Whatever goth you may be, tune in to Oh My Goth with the Lady Velvet. It's the gothiest show on the Central Coast, dare I say California. Tune in tonight at 6 p.m. for Oh My Goth with the Lady Velvet. After Oh My Goth, we're going on the lovely mountain road with the wonderful Julia Dream. It's a wonderful eclectic and Celtic show with sounds, names, tunes you've never heard of. Time to expand your horizons on the mountain road with Julia Dream at 8 p.m. this evening. And closing out the night, we're going treasure hunting. Hello, do you hear me? Unburied Treasure with The Randy Man is brand new tonight. You're going to unbury something that will have you dancing the night away into Tuesday. Believe me, tune in at 10 p.m. for Unburied Treasure with The Randy Man. And that's every single Monday, you bet. You can catch these local community creatives right here. The offering this week says, hello, happy full moon in Capricorn. How awesome. Not to brag. Actually, it's not a brag because it's been a hard full moon. I am an exact 8-degree Capricorn sun, which is in about 1 hour, we will have an exact full moon at 8 degrees Capricorn. How amazing. Capricorns, if you're out there, how are you doing? Please call someone if you need some help. It has been a big one. But most of all about this, we not only see the big full moon, Mercury retrograde started today, and you know, it's in Cancer. So we always have a flashback to the past. Cancer isn't just about the womb. And of course, that is mostly what it's about. But as a child, maybe you learned there was never enough. Or you watched the people around you never think what they had was enough. And sometimes you see it more now. You saw them, they were never satisfied as they grew. No matter what they got, what you gave them, or what you saw given to them, it was never enough. And as we grow, we soon realize just how much of our environment we become. Just how much of us we are of our environment. As we've grown throughout all these years from childhood to now, we've brought pieces of ourselves with us. And we are no longer children. We are an adult with agency, with power, but most importantly, with the voice. Some of us forget to use this voice day in and day out. And Capricorns, they remind me of someone that holds on to everything. They keep score, just like their Cancer counterpart. And they keep that score, that list in the back of their mind until one day they snap on everyone and they let it out. Where does this anger come from? Where does this rage deep inside of us come from? For a lot of us, it stems back to the environment that made us. And for so long, we've held it down. We've never come to terms with the shadows that we are. We've thought we were so peaceful and so giving and all of this. But deep down, we are a taker. We've been taken away from our own joy, our own life force to hold on to these resentments. You know, I love that quote that drinking the poison, thinking the other person will get sick. That's very Capricorn full moon. We no longer have the hold of our first environment all over us.
We get to work through it. We get to heal. And for so long, we thought forgiveness was for the other person. We couldn't forgive. But we realized slowly but surely, forgiveness is for us. That we can finally move on. We can finally let it go. Because that monkey on our back, it follows us day in and day out. Because we refuse to let go. We refuse to see the future and what's possible. And as this Capricorn full moon begins to exact, we remember what it felt like to be a black sheep. What it felt like to be ridiculed for the things we love. What it felt like to not be accepted just as a child. We see how much that has weighed on us our entire life and how we brought it to the forefront. We swore we were givers because that's the position we were put in. We were put in the position to take on all the responsibilities, to take on all the love, to take on all the giving. But deep down, we continue to take because we saw nothing we did was ever good enough. Nothing we said, nothing we did, nothing we could give was ever good enough. And for us, we've held on to that for so long. And this is finally our chance to let that go. It's finally our time to let go of that something that we've wanted for so long. As we move through this time, we see ourselves finally letting go. Finally accepting that maybe people will never get me. Maybe I'm not made for these people, but my community is coming. We've tried so long to fit into environments that spit us out. And I hope this Capricorn full moon shows you just how much light you are. How no one could ever shut you out. Blessings on your journey.

KVCZ 89.3 FM, Boulder Creek Community Radio. Thank you so much for tuning in and turning up the Stars Odyssey. The students reminded us that we get to make a choice. That in the middle of the mess, in the middle of despair, we can still find one tiny, tiny inkling of joy. We get to make a choice to see it, if only we open our eyes. And not only that, the stars, hello, happy full moon in Capricorn. It is our time. I hope you heard that lyric. This is Erykah Badu. Mm-hmm. This is your song for the full moon. You heard her say, you can't hide. For so long, we've hidden our light. We've given it away. And I know I talk about that a lot. But as this full moon comes around, we finally get to see we are enough. There is no more digging for more. There is no more needing more and more and more. We find ourselves in those time warps of what it was like to be a child. And with the Cancer Sun, of course, it all goes back to the beginning. Blessings on your journey. Thank you so much for tuning in and turning up the Stars Odyssey. See you next week.

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Good afternoon, everybody. This is Trevor Blue, and now you're in the Monday Rockin' Afternoon Drive Time Show.

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And we just heard ZZ Top doing She's Just Killing Me. We heard Joanne Shaw Taylor in the mood. And she

was at the San Jose Fountain Blues Festival over on Saturday, and she was amazing. She's a blues rocker and just was ripping it up, just ripping it up. I was so grateful I got to see her set. She was killer. Let's see. Before that, we heard Corby Yates, the late Corby Yates, back from yesterday. Corby died at a young age. I'm very sad. He was a great, great guitar player. First saw him open up for Robin Trower at the Catalyst and was blown away. We heard Johnny Winter doing All Tore Down, The Who, Baba O'Reilly, and start off with Alice Cooper, Be My Lover. All right, you're in the Monday Rockin' Afternoon Drive Time Show with me, Trevor Blue, all the way to 6 p.m. Well, there's a lot to say about the traffic. Yes, about the traffic. So let's go ahead and say that. Let's do it. Let's do it right now. 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There's more online at TravisMartinPlumbing.com, or the phone number is 831-461-4300. Well, let's just go ahead and right here in Boulder Creek, let's just go south and into Brookdale. You got the one-lane stoplight, and then you go to Ben Lomond, and then there's some sort of tree work going on in San Lorenzo Way there as you're coming into Felton. Apparently, it's just all jammed up getting into Felton, so be advised of that. And then after you get past Felton, looks like you're good to go to Santa Cruz and coming back the same. And then Boulder Creek northbound to Saratoga, you got the projects. And but after that, you're good to go to Saratoga and back the same. Highway 1, coming out of Santa Cruz, going to Davenport, Half Moon Bay, nothing to report. Coming into Santa Cruz, getting through the west side, slow and go, and around the Fishhook, it jams up right away. Slow and go through Capitola, Aptos, and lightens up about Rio del Mar. Then you get to go to Watsonville. Coming back northbound to 17, you are clear. Well, Highway 17 southbound at 85 there, just past 85. You're okay. Coming into the Los Gatos Merge, all good to go. Past the Cats, up to the Reservoir, all the way to Scotts Valley and Santa Cruz. You're good, and coming back northbound to Los Gatos, you are good to go. Let's go ahead and take a look at the weather. Well, today in Boulder Creek, we had a high of 77. Tonight, mostly clear with a low of 452. Tomorrow, we got sunshine with a high of 75, and that night, increasing clouds with a low of 51. Wednesday, we got decreasing clouds with a high of 70, and that night, partly cloudy with a low of 51. Thursday and Friday, we got partly sunny, mostly sunny, with low 60, or low 70s, high 60s, that's what I should say. All right. Let's go ahead and go up to Scotts Valley. Today, we had a high of 74. Tonight, low of 52 with increasing clouds. And tomorrow, we have decreasing clouds with a high of 70. And that night, increasing clouds with a low of 51. Wednesday, gradual clearing with a high of 67. And that night, mostly cloudy with a low of 51. And then Thursday, we have high of 67. And Friday, a high of 72. Down to Santa Cruz. Today, we had a high of 74. Tonight, increasing clouds with a low of 55. Tomorrow, partly sunny with a high of 69. And that night, increasing clouds with a low of 54. Wednesday, decreasing clouds with a high of 66. And that night, mostly cloudy with a low of 54. Thursday and Friday, it's going to be mostly cloudy and then partly sunny with high 60s and low 70s. All right, there you go. There is your weather and traffic together right here at KBCZ. Well, don't forget about the KBCZ Music Fest coming up on August 29th. It's going to be a great time. We got the Koffis Brothers. Yes, San Lorenzo Valley's own the Koffis Brothers headlining. We also have Trestles from Santa Cruz, an alternative surf band. It's really, really good. We got Squid Row Orchestra and the Mother Corn Shuckers starting us off. Four bands. It's going to be a great day.
all kinds of food and drink and something for the kids and arts and crafts. And, oh, boy, it's going to be a great time. That's at Garahan Park, just 2 miles north of downtown Porter Creek, right across from the sawmill. It's going to be a great time. And you need to check that out. Get tickets online at kbcz.org and hit the link there, and you can get your advance tickets there. And it's going to be a good time. All right. Well, I think we should just get right back to it right here. Let's go ahead and do some George Thorogood right here on the Monday Rockin' Afternoon Drive Time Show.

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All right, Elton John, Pinball Wizard. We heard the Guess Who doing No Time. George Thorogood and the Destroyers, If You Don't Start Drinking. That's where we started off there, that little set there. All right, this is Trevor Blue. You're in the Monday Rocket Afternoon Drive Time Show, and I think we should just get right back to it. Let's switch gears a little bit. Let's hear some Jack White right here at KBCZ 89.3.

right. That was Artur Menendez from Brazil, blues rocker, and Joe Bonamassa was helping him out on that. Before that, we heard Joe Bonamassa doing Cradle Rock, which was a Rory Gallagher tune, the late, great Irish blues rocker, Rory Gallagher. We heard Marcus King doing Pain off of Youngbloods. We heard Jack White starting us off with 16 Saltines off of Blunderbuss. All right. 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This is Trevor Blue, and you're in the Monday Rockin' Afternoon Drive Time Show. We got another hour with you until Lady Velvet comes in for Oh My Goth. So keep it locked here at KBCZ. Let's just go ahead and get right back to it. Let's hear the Reckon Tears right here on the Drive Time Show.